September 15th is when the Foo Fighters are going to be in Regina. Don't forget to get those tickets. There's just a few left, like not very many. Okay, we're talking about this today. What are you excited for to come back? Like in the 90s or early 2000s or 80s or whatever decade you were a kid in, and you like spent all your time doing that one thing and you were so cool because of it. If Hacky Sack comes to mind, guess what? I got some good news for you. It's back. Hacky Sacking is back. And kids nowadays, they can like talk to each other, like other hackers or sackers or hacky sackers or sack kings or whatever. They can all talk to each other via the internet, right? So they have all these like cool names for stuff. Like if you drop it, it's called a gravity bomb. If you touch it with your hands, you're called a Rebecca. Here's Zeppelin, Rockwell 2.

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Smooth Criminal, how cool is it going to be that you can moonwalk now? Like, before, no one really cared, but now that the Michael Jackson movie is big, did you know his music's, like, topping charts again just because of that movie? So the moonwalk is back. We're talking about hacky sacks and how they've come back. What's one of those things from your youth that you hope comes back so you can be cool again? Like pogs or devil sticks, which I really don't see either of those things being cool again. 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

0: Oh my gosh.
1: Someone texted in, I was really good at Knuckles. Remember Knuckles where you'd like use a quarter and you'd like, I don't know, throw it at each other's knuckles when they were on the table and see, I don't even remember. Was it like whoever bleeds first is out? What were we doing as kids? Anyway, we're talking about those things that you were good at as a kid because hacky sacks are back. So if you could hacky sack, you're in with the cool kids, Dexter, on the car or on the tractor. What were you cool at back in the day?
2: Jumping on a trampoline for crying out loud.
1: There you go. What was your like go-to move?
2: I call it the suicide, where like you do like a front flip dive type thing, and you flip at the last minute before you hit your head.
1: Oh.
2: Yeah, I was really good at that.
1: This is pre-nets, isn't it?
2: Yeah, there is no such thing as that. We need to put a trampoline up against the swing set so we can jump on top, off of the top of the swing set onto it.
1: Did you ever get the springs in the crotch?
2: Oh, yeah.
1: I can't believe y'all got back onto a trampoline after that happening.

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That is Nirvana. Rock 102 officially opening up on Friday. Riversdale Pool, friends. I guess the temp's going to be 28. Perfect. Because I'm cheering Chris Stapleton. It's Blow.

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1: Hey, who's this?
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1: 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That's at 23rd and 4th. 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That's what's happening around Saskatoon. I'm Whitney.
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1: That's the other Woody. It's Don. How's it going?
2: Good, Don. What's going down in the great metropolis of Prince Albert, Saskatchewan?
1: Well, it's a cloudy day today with moderate sunshine.
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1: Right.
2: Up at Waskasoo. And I'm in Tisdale, Saskatchewan, working at my grandfather's greenhouse going, I don't give my left petunia about the temperature at Waskasoo right now. I'm sweating here. In fact, it makes me mad that you told me it.
3: All right, Don, what's on your mind?
1: Sidetrack. I think you called it the Relationship Olympics.
2: Oh, yes.
3: Yeah, well, track and field day, all the kids are doing their hop, skip, and jumps and low, high jumps.
1: Yeah.
2: She, as you can tell, Sherry got a doctor's note every track and field day. She actually never did a track and field day.
3: Not one.
1: Yeah, I hear you. Ours would be because we live in a small house and we have one bathroom.
2: Oh.
1: It's a 5-meter dash to see who can hit the bathroom door first.
2: Yeah.
3: Okay.
1: And my wife is small and spry, so she usually beats me there, so I have to do the cross-legged pose and pray.
3: On a weekend morning when you're both enjoying your coffee, sitting on the couch, and then all of a sudden you both have to go to the washroom.
2: Yeah.
1: Yeah. That's... Or you get back from a nice cruise in the day and you've had your Tim coffees like, oh, this is not going to end well.
2: No, that could also lead to the silent treatment marathon.
3: Oh, you know, wow. Yeah.
2: Currently entering the sixth hour of no hydration breaks.
1: And it often has.
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1: Erica, how are you?
2: 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How are you guys doing?
3: We're making poor choices.
1: Well.
3: We're talking about relationships, and I just think that's a dumb idea.
2: Story of my life.
3: Yep.
2: I'm calling in for the relationship track and field.
3: Yeah.
1: Okay. Yeah. What event needs to be in our track and field day for relationships?
2: Hands down, skating across the bathroom floor after he gets out of the shower.
3: Okay. I got that. Mm-hmm. Men seem to bring a lot of water with them.
2: Oh, yeah.
1: I would hazard a guess that women have more places for water to hide. And you guys seem to drop a lot more water than us.
3: I'm just going to go out there on a limb and say it's because I'm as hairy as a German shepherd.
1: Oh,
2: well, I'm going to say that there is a mat on the floor. For some reason, it just gets stepped over.
1: So don't mind me. You're going to step right
3: course,
1: over that.
3: After you do the skate across the bathroom floor, you can partake in the couple's passive-aggressive relay. It's teammates exchanging eye rolls, not batons.
2: I'd be down for that.
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2: All right, it is the Tuesday edition of Hometown Rock, and it's been a while since we last chatted, but welcome back, Will Ardell. How are you?
3: Not so bad, yeah. It's been maybe a couple of years, I think, since we released a single last with you guys.
2: It's crazy how time flies, because I could have said like 6 months, 8 months, 2 years, who knows?
3: Yeah, I swear when a guy gets older, it goes faster, and I think there's some sort of a rig in place to make that happen.
2: Oh, exactly. But this is exciting. We've got a whole album on the way that this song is going to be a part of. Tell me what's going on.
3: Yeah, the brothers G and myself got together here the last couple winners and kind of picked away at an album, and we're releasing it here June 2nd, and the first single is Dangerous Eyes off that album is called Highway 34, and we're really excited to share it with everyone, and hopefully they get a real kick out of listening to all the things we came up with in the process.
2: I love it. And is Highway 34 potentially out near Hafford area? I don't know my highways that well.
3: Well, this one is it's based off of my grandparents' farm in Minnesota. It's between Detroit Lakes and Wolf Lake, Minnesota. And there's the title track on that is kind of a story song based off that area. So, we just really liked it for the album title and kind of went with that.
2: Okay. And now I might be reading this wrong. Is the whole album out today?
3: It is out, yes.
2: Oh, okay.
3: Tuesday, June 2nd here. It's all out today. It came on social media and all streaming platforms. And, yeah, everybody go to the links and check it out and let us know what you think. We really enjoyed it. And, of course, the bros are amazing artists and musicians, and we had a real blast making it.
2: And, of course, Kit is with you, the Brothers G now as well, right?
3: Absolutely, yeah. Kit did some of the artwork on the album, and we kept it all in-house, and there's going to be some videos shared here over the course of the next summer and different things like that that hopefully people really enjoy it.
2: Where do we go and find you guys on social media to check it out?
3: You can check it out on Instagram, Spotify, Facebook, all your digital platforms for streaming and such. That's where you can get a hold of myself and the Brothers G and download, stream, whatever you need to do.
2: All right, now we're going to play a song off of the album, Dangerous Eyes. Tell me about this one.
3: Dangerous Eyes was an older song that I had written, I would say 20-some years ago. I was living in Swift Current, and it's kind of a remake of one of my first albums, and I was never quite happy with the production on it, because at that time I was really green in the industry and just kind of was nodding my head to things. And we got together, and I said I really wanted to recut this song, and of course, those are the guys to do it with. The Brothers G are just phenomenal. Within half an hour, we kind of had the structure fleshed out, and then we ripped into her. And all these tracks were recorded live off the floor in the garage there in Hafford at the Powder Room. And, yeah, it was just a phenomenal experience.
2: Okay, well, let's not make anybody wait any longer. Introduce the song for me.
3: This is Will Ardell and the Brothers G, and this is Dangerous Eyes.
4: The last shift in Game 7. Let's go, boys.

That is Dangerous Eyes from Will Ardell and the Brothers G. Little did I know that the Brothers G was working on a whole album with Will Ardell, so I'm excited. Go check it out. The whole album is out today. Check it out on social media. Give them a listen. If anything, you know, this first song is any indication, there's some great stuff in there. So check it out, and hopefully we're going to get a live show from these guys at some point. I know it's tough to wrangle everybody together in one spot. I was looking at the Brothers G on social media today. They're out in the farm doing seeding like many other farmers are in Saskatchewan right now. So, hey, maybe once, you know, the entire farming season is over, maybe we'll get a show from them. Hometown Rock for Winston's English Pub and Grill, world-class beer, tried and true cocktails, and live music. 21st Street, downtown, in the historic Hotel Senator.

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1: Hi, it's Melanie.
2: Hey, Melanie, what's going on?
1: Not too much. Just enjoying the heat.
3: Okay, can I ask, do you have air conditioning at the place you work?
1: I work from home, and yes, I have air conditioning.
2: Okay. Is there any place that people would work without air conditioning in this day and age? I don't think there is, unless it's outside.
3: Yeah.
2: Where?
3: An ice cream shack?
2: Even they have air conditioning.
3: Oh, and they can hide in the freezer also.
2: They can drop their body into the tubs.
3: All right, good point. Never eat at Woody's Ice Cream Shack, by the way.
1: No. I was calling about my track and field.
2: Relationship track and field, yeah.
1: Relationship track and field, yes. My event, instead of shot put, would be the ceiling fan, putting a ceiling fan up with your spouse. So a ceiling fan, a light fixture, or actually the last thing we just did was a cabinet on the wall where I had to hold the cabinet up on the wall while he had to screw it to the back of the wall and he didn't have the right bit. And you have to keep holding and holding and holding while they get the right equipment. And then they say, just let me get one more thing. And your arms are dying. And you say your arms are dying. But they said, it's not that heavy. Your arms aren't that weak.
3: I feel like I'm there, Melanie.
1: Yes.
3: Now, did you successfully complete the home renovation triathlon without getting a divorce?
1: We did, but it was okay. Close.
3: It was close.
2: Yeah, could lead to emotional dodgeball.
1: Yeah.
0: They put Saskatoon on the

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1: Hey, Phoebe, what's going on?
2: I always carry emergency chocolate with me.
3: Okay, this is your always just-in-case item.
2: In any kind of, like, when you're having a bad day or, you know, your kid's crying or somebody's bugging you, it's just nice to have that chocolate makes everything better.
3: Yeah,
1: I believe
3: you
1: that.
3: Just need a little hit, right? Little hit on your lips, and then all of a sudden your endorphins are, boom, a little bit higher.
2: You got it. I keep it at work. I keep it in my purse. I always have emergency chocolate on me.
1: I had a Snickers in my gym bag, and I don't know why. I was at the gym, and there was like a free Snickers handout. I don't know what the heck
3: it
1: was all about.
3: Free Snickers day at the gym?
1: Yeah. And the person gave me the Snickers bar, and I just put it in the backpack. I had the backpack around and out and about and warm and such.
3: Right.
1: And about 2 years later, I was so very hungry one morning. And I looked down, and in my backpack, I found this Snickers bar that had been with me longer than one of my children. And it had turned into, like, unrecognizable.
3: I mean, let's be honest. We've all giraffe-tongued a chocolate bar off the inside of a wrapper.
1: That's why I have scars on my tongue from licking things out of cans, out of wrappers.
3: Woody!
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1: Hey, Tori, what's up?
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3: Oh.
1: Of course, our just-in-case items, yeah.
2: Well, it's actually underwear in my glove compartment, just in case.
3: Oh!
2: Yeah, well, you never know. Like, if you have an accident, sure, you have toilet paper, but what happens about your gitch?
3: Well, okay. Okay.
1: I mean, like, can anyone argue with that?
3: If you're in a big enough mess that you poop yourself because you crashed, I don't think you're going to think to probably put new underwear on.
2: Well, it's not always when you crash. It's just things happen.
1: Yeah, and wrong accident, Woody. Wrong accident.
3: Oh, yeah. Hopefully my airbags don't go off when I fart.
1: Oh, my God.
2: Well, if it does, please let us know.
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14: 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It's like the only thing that hasn't gone up with inflation. 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That's what's happening around Saskatoon. I'm Whitney.
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0: 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I'm Whitney.
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7: 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That's what's happening around Saskatoon. I'm Whitney.
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0: is now time for Sherry and Woody's morning announcements.
1: We may still have a few weeks left in spring, but a new survey says 92% of us are already in summer mode by late May. Think of the heat we had last week. It makes sense. Nearly half of us call summer the most energy-draining time of the year, thanks to packed schedules, heat, vacations, and pressure to stay social and active.
2: Speaking of summer, our violent pothole season, I never heard it described as violent, but it's violent this year. The claims against the city are 328 so far, more than double the number from last year as well. More than twice as many potholes have been reported to the city, 4,000 so far. Getting to the point where you should report good pieces of road to the city.
1: Well, it's been a while, but U.S. President Human Tub of Crisco is once again calling Canada the 51st state on social media. Back to that old chestnut. This as the Canada-U.S. trade minister is in Washington trying to get trade talks going again with the U.S. and Mexico.
2: And as the CFL season gets underway tomorrow night in Hamilton, hey, CFL, maybe worry less about moving goalposts and hooking up with DAZN and more about bolstering your website. For the second straight year, the draft tracker on the CFL site crashed partway through the event. It made it impossible for fans to know which players were being selected in real time. Supposedly, a new website and app are coming next year, along with more rule changes and dumb ideas.
1: Well, Vegas strikes first in the Stanley Cup final best of seven.
3: Hurdle into the dot to assist. It's back for Hurdle. He scores! Tomas Hurdle! Then it's 5-4 Vegas.
1: Yeah, that was the final score against the Hurricanes. The Canes blew an early 2-0 lead in that game. Game two goes tomorrow night in Raleigh, North Carolina.
2: And the best of seven NBA finals tips off tonight in Texas. The San Antonio Spurs host the New York Knicks.
1: Okay.
2: Oh, and last night in local baseball, the Berries squeaked by the Red Sox 11-10. Next up, the Saskatoon Berries head to Moose Jaw to take on the Miller Express tomorrow night.
1: Oh, Queen, what day is it?
4: Bicycle.
1: World Bicycle Day.
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2: I don't ever. The seats aren't right for me. My two bum bones that are supposed to balance on the seat, they're out of alignment. I don't know why. I was born that way, baby. Yep. Baby, I was born that way.
1: Okay. Picturing Woody's odd skeleton as we look at our bicycle riding weather. We've been seeing on and off showers this morning. Chance of a thunderstorm this afternoon and 19 and 21 tomorrow.
0: They make mornings just a little bit better. Just like scrambled eggs and ketchup. The Sherry and Woody Show. 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

0: offspring. The kids are all right because the Children's Festival starts tomorrow.
1: Yeah, over at Kinsman Park, and Gen X going to be very excited about this. Sharon from Sharon, Lois, and Bram and her daughter are hosting a Sharon, Lois, and Bram sing-along.
0: Oh, my gosh. She got a daughter?
1: Yeah, she does.
0: She's single?
1: You're not single, you idiot.
0: Doesn't matter. Doesn't matter. I'd run off with a baby Sharon.
1: She wants nothing to do with your skin and rinky dinky
0: age.
1: Dink.
0: She'd be my age.
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0: Give up the grudge. It's Gub with Sherry, Woody, and hopefully everybody's lights back on this morning. There was a huge outage yesterday.
1: Okay.
0: About 36,000 SAS Power customers were in the dark. Apparently some piece of equipment came into contact with a transmission line.
1: Rock 102, who's this?
2: Hey, it's Angela.
0: Hello, Angela. How are you?
2: I'm great. I was just reminiscing about how good I was at Jack's. Remember Jack's? You threw them out on the floor.
1: Yes.
2: Spread out, and then
1: Sherry won't know what Jack's are.
0: I know
1: are.
0: What Jack's are. It fits with our conversation yesterday about old hobbies that kids are getting into now.
1: They come from the same generation as pickup sticks.
2: Yes, and I used to be good at that, too. I used to beat my mother and her friends, and oh my gosh, it was so good. But they haven't done it so long, I can't find pickup sticks or Jacks or any of those other little games we used to play.
0: What was the goal of pickup sticks? I know picking up sticks, but was it like Jenga? You had to pull out a stick from the pile? Yeah. Kind
1: it was
0: of?
1: Colored. It was yeah. colored.
2: And then they'd fall, and then that person that made it fall had to pick them all up or something like that.
1: Well, how it would work is they came in a cylindrical tube, and you would take the pickup sticks in a cylindrical tube, and then you would set them down, and then they'd drop, and they'd all drop off these sticks, and then you could have a picker stick.
0: Uh-huh.
1: You could pick a stick and use the stick to pick a stick, but if the stick fell over, and I know because my grandmother had the pickup stick she whittled.
2: Oh!
1: But she did! I had no idea what they were, and I used them for toothpicks, and I ruined them.
2: Oh, my gosh. Oh, poor grandma.
0: Oh, Angela, Woody's over in the corner here licking the pickup sticks.
1: Well, I thought they were skewers for shish kebabs. I had no idea that they were.
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0: Provincial. Are we taking on Switzerland with their tricky knives?
1: Not Switzerland. You might see somebody from Saudi. Anyways, it starts tomorrow at the Fieldhouse.
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3: This is Holly.
0: Hi, Holly.
3: Hello.
0: I didn't do it.
1: What were you going to do?
0: I didn't do what I was going to do.
1: There's so many things that he's always going to do.
0: Deck the halls with boughs of holly.
3: How are you guys doing this morning?
1: Don't give him a courtesy laugh. Do not.
0: The dum-dum wants to talk about my name.
1: Oh, Holly, what were you actually calling us about?
3: I was calling about road rage, what bugs me about road rage.
0: How can someone with the name of Holly ever have rage?
3: Not very often, but it happens.
0: What's your last name, Jingle Bells?
3: No.
1: Okay, Holly, what makes you not so road jolly?
3: When people don't know what to do in emergency, when emergency vehicles are coming, they don't know what to do. Like, this happened to me on Saturday. Like, there's
1: really?
3: People, you know, yes, there's people coming and people don't, they just sit there while people, you know, like the cops are honking their horns and they have no idea.
0: Or a fire truck coming through, the siren, they give you lots of lead time. The reality is you need to work as a team. You need to work as a team. Everybody just needs to get out of the way so that the emergency vehicles can go through. You see some little old lady trying to climb the boulevard in her Honda Accord. You don't got to go all the way over the boulevard, lady.
1: Just give them enough room.
3: Well, the guy was super confused the other day. He took his seatbelt off and he thought the cops were coming for him. I'm like, what?
1: Put it in park. Gets out. Bye, guys.
0: Puts his hands on the front hood and assumes the position like he's being arrested.
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1: It's Jeremy.
2: How are you, man?
1: Oh, I'm doing good. You?
2: I wouldn't tell you if I was doing bad. I wouldn't want to bring you down.
3: What's up, Jeremy?
1: Call about the road rage. Like, what causes road rage with
2: me? Oh, your road rage trigger.
1: Yeah, so, like, I have to drive around for work all the time, and I get caught behind these people that, you know, they pull up to an added lane sign, like, when you turn around the corner, and they just decide they're going to stop and yield. There's a sign right there telling you there's a lane. Just go.
3: Oh, yes, you have a lane to turn into. It's your lane. It's your special baby lane that you get to hug, and they stop. They stop. Yeah.
2: No stopping. I grew up in rural Saskatchewan. That's why God made long ditches.
1: I'll continue following them, and I get up down the street, and there's a yield sign, and they just blow right through it without even looking.
3: The opposite.
2: I'm telling you, like, seriously, if there was a school bus turning right, that you'd give the school bus that lane, then you would take the shoulder, and if there was a buddy of you behind you chasing you to Coffee Row, he'd take the ditch. Now, all of you are on a big run, where you're all in a sprint to get to the next intersection.
1: Exactly.
2: Gosh, depending if the seeding hadn't been done, if it was the fall of the year and the crop was harvested, you could have 25 lanes in that feed. Just keep going.
3: How did you pass your road test?
2: Where we're going, we don't need roads.

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1: For Sweatco Hot Yoga.
2: Well, so much for helping our farmer friends with gophers. Even though the federal government is allowing some areas to use the banned poison strychnine, it looks like the manufacturer won't be able to produce any in time for the spring application, which ends on the 15th of June here.
3: Great timing, guys. Well thought out by everyone involved. The city flipped the switch on that big Dundonald Avenue solar farm yesterday. It will generate enough power for a neighborhood the size of the Willows or Richmond Heights. The panels are expected to save the city about $300,000 per year in electricity costs.
2: And next time you get out of an Uber, make sure you don't leave anything behind. The company has come out with a list of the weird things Canadians forgot in their Uber rides. It includes a set of goalie pads in Edmonton. That was Stuart Skinner going to the airport to head to Pittsburgh. I'm not taking my pads. Two humidifiers in Winnipeg and a 15-pound frozen turkey in Toronto.
3: It seems like our Thanksgiving dinner is missing something, but I can't quite peg what. Well, the World Cup may be just over a week away. But dozens of tickets for Canada's opening match versus Bosnia and Herzegovina on June 12th are still available. However, those seats may stay empty since none of them are priced below $3,000.
2: Well, and something else I probably won't watch, the Stanley Cup Final. The Vegas Golden Knights took Game 1 with a 5-4 win over the Hurricanes. The Canes grabbed an early 2-0 lead before the Knights battled back Game 2 of the best-of-seven series tomorrow night in Raleigh, North Carolina.
3: And the 2026 CFL season starts tomorrow night in Hamilton. The Tiger Cats welcoming the Montreal Alouettes to get things going. And last night in local baseball, the Saskatoon Berries squeaked by the Regina Red Sox 11-10. Next up, the Berries head to Moose Jaw to take on the Miller Express tomorrow night.
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3: Weather-wise, might get a little of this afternoon.
2: The threatening T-Boomer. The Thunder Bee. God's flatulence.
3: We've already been seeing some showers on and off this morning. 19 is our high today, 21 tomorrow, and 26 on Friday. 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

0: Hits the Hip with Sherry, Woody, and a little bit of moisture this morning, and might see more later today. Chance of a thunderstorm.
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1: Hey, who's this?
2: This is Kevin.
1: Hey, Kevin, what's going on?
2: Oh, you guys are talking about road ragers?
0: Oh, of course. We all have them. Our
1: road rage triggers.
0: What's yours, Kevin?
2: Well, there's quite a few, and the biggest one to me is 95% of people think that they're the better driver.
0: Right.
2: 95% of people cannot be on the good side of driving.
0: Oh, yeah, that's right.
1: Mathematically,
0: above
1: half
0: average
1: of the drivers are in the top half. You know, that's a very valid point.
2: And to me, it's just like I encounter the stupid one every day.
0: Well, I'm just happy, Kevin, that applies to everyone but the three of us.
1: Yep, we're clearly the top 5%.
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0: porn star dancing in some puddles this morning. It's like Flashdance, but more muddy.
1: And I never want to see you in a leotard again.
0: Well, then quit gawking. Quit leotard gawking at me.
1: Okay. Well, Woody, since we've got Bikes for Kids coming up on Saturday at both Canadian Tire locations, and it's World Bicycle Day.
0: Yeah.
1: I think we should sit around the campfire
0: right.
1: And tell some bike tales.
0: Bike tales! Woo! Bike tale? I got a bike parable. I got a value-added lesson for anybody that's listening. I was 10, and I thought the only thing that would make my life complete was a Diamondback Super Streak BMX in cherry red, so that when I slammed on the brakes, it would leave a red streak, because it also had red tires.
1: Okay.
0: And for my birthday, I got a 1984 Diamondback Super Streak in cherry red.
1: Wow.
0: And it came with only one caveat. My dad didn't make me wear a helmet or knee pads or any of that sort of stuff. He just told me, son, put the bike in the garage when you're done. Do not leave it out in the weather. I'm like, yeah, okay, dad, yeah, woohoo, I got a bike. Within 2 weeks, on that hot summer in 1984, after just leaving the bike laying in the front yard, my BMX Diamondback Super Streak went from being a cherry red to pink. It was a pink BMX bike. I ride into groups of people and I wouldn't introduce myself. I would first explain, my bike was red.
1: The sun faded.
0: And my dad made me ride that bike till I got a car.
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1: There's a few more community garage sales coming up this weekend here in town. South Nutana, Lakeview, Rosewood, Hampton Village all having theirs as well. Saturday is a citywide curbside swap. So if you have some stuff you want to get rid of, put it on your curb with a sign that says free stuff.
0: Hey, who's this?
2: This is Jen. How are you doing?
0: Well, we're fine.
1: Yeah, we're just reminiscing today about our
0: bike tales.
1: Tell us your bike tale, Jen.
2: My very first bike was a yellow BMX. It was in the display window. Oh, yeah. It was in the display window of the local McLeod's.
0: Oh, and who didn't go to McLeod's?
1: Me. Hello. Martinsville didn't have one.
2: Well, it was the only store there. They had all the cool stuff, right?
0: Right, right.
2: So I left it after that bike, and then it disappeared from the window, and I was super sad, and my parents had actually bought it for my birthday.
0: Oh, no, that's amazing.
2: Yeah, so super awesome, and old school, so it had the metal pedals, right, with the bikes. Got to have the grip, right, so you can go fast. A few years later, we were out camping, and my friend decided he was going to ride it because BMXs are cool. And he ramped it off the sidewalk onto the beach. And that's when he discovered that you don't glide on sand. He flipped over the handlebars, and then the pedal came back and smashed him in the back of the head.
0: So, oh, no.
2: Oh, yeah. Lots of blood. Oh. Minor concussion. It was fun.
1: Razor sharp pedal to the back of the head. Oh, my God.
2: Oh, yeah. I'm sure there was rust on the pedals as well.
0: Tetanus shots all around.
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9: Morning, Todd from Balgoni.
1: Todd from Balgoni.
0: Hey, man.
1: World Bike Day, I bet. Growing up in Balgoni, you've got some bicycle tales to share.
0: Bike tales!
9: I got lots of bike tales.
0: I can't imagine.
9: I grew up in the 80s, kind of in that, just in the beginning of the whole BMX craze.
0: Oh, yeah.
1: Yeah.
9: So I attempted and tried every stupid trick I saw in a magazine.
0: Oh, yeah.
9: And I failed miserably.
1: Oh, no.
9: I am not a BMX. I'm not a BMXer.
0: I just want to clarify here. This is you looking at a magazine. Imagine if you had the internet.
1: Oh, my gosh.
9: Oh, I know, right? And there was nothing fancy back then. It was plywood and bricks and rock and dirt. And helmets were, like, not an option.
0: No.
9: Like, I was essentially my own Super Dave Osborne.
0: You know, in the 80s, if there was a kid with a bicycle helmet on, you chased him down and you hit him with it.
9: Oh,
0: like, what's wrong with that
9: there
0: guy?
9: There was no going home for that kid.
0: We built a ramp out of cinder blocks and a piece piece of plywood we found. And I was the first kid that was sent down to try it out. And the plywood snapped on the first attempt. The handlebars spun, and I actually broke a rib. I'm actually missing a rib.
9: Oh, God.
0: It's somewhere. I digested it.
1: I was going to say, you absorbed it in your body and then peed it out.
9: Dust.

0: 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It's now time for Sherry and Woody's morning announcements.
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2: Well, we start with U.S. President Greasy KFC Napkin in human form. Or what I think a Hawkins Cheesy would look like in a suit.
3: Oh, yeah.
2: Donald Trump, once again, on the 51st state. They're going to be beautiful. We're going to change the name of maple syrup to sticky lemonade. Or tree spit.
3: Okay.
2: I can't decide. So he's on again about the 51st state thing in social media. This, well, our Canada-U.S. trade minister is in Washington trying to get everybody talking again. It's hard to get neighbors talking when one of the neighbors is a complete...
3: Well, so much for helping farmers with their gopher problems. Even though the federal government is allowing some areas to use the banned poison strychnine this summer, it looks like manufacturers didn't get the memo, and they're not going to be able to produce any by the time the spring application window ends on the 15th.
2: Well, we may still be in spring, but a new survey says 92% of us are already in summer mode. As of late May, nearly half of us call summer the most energy-draining time of the year, thanks to packed schedules and heat and vacations and trying to get everything all done just before it freezes.
3: I do not want to hear the F word from you in June. Getting ready for the new CFL season to get underway tomorrow night in Hamilton. But CFL, maybe you should worry a little less about moving goalposts and hooking up with DAZN and more about fixing up your website. For the second straight year, the draft tracker on the CFL site crashed partway through the event, making it impossible for fans to know which players were being selected, kind of important for a draft. Supposedly, a new website and app is coming this year.
2: And Vegas struck first in the Stanley Cup final, best of seven. The Golden Knights beat the Carolina Hurricanes 5-4. This after the Canes blew a early 2-0 lead. Game 2 goes tomorrow night in Raleigh, North Carolina.
3: Last night in local baseball, our Saskatoon Berries squeaked by the Regina Red Sox 11-10. And hey, the best of 7 NBA finals tip off tonight in Texas. The San Antonio Spurs host the New York Knicks. Yesterday, New York Mayor Zohran Mamdani decreed that kids can stay up and watch it.
4: Executive order is signed. Bedtime is repealed. All of you can watch the finals.
3: Bedtime repealed. Okay, weather-wise, we've been seeing on and off showers this morning. Well, this afternoon.
5: In a thunder roll.
2: Yeah.
5: In a thunder roll.
2: We need a good old-fashioned dog hide under the kitchen table thunderstorm. Asterisk, no damage.
3: Asterisk, no damage.
2: Just nice booming, lots of rain.
3: Yeah.
2: Move on.
3: Well, 19 this afternoon, 21 tomorrow, and 26 on Friday. 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

0: Creed, Higher. Hey, one of your Country Thunder headliners right there.
1: Sherry, we've been talking about bike tails all morning. And, of course, we'd be remiss if we didn't mention Bikes for Kids. It's coming up on Saturday.
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1: Well, not sure if the rain this morning is going to impact street sweeping or not, but Mount Royal and Hudson Bay Park are scheduled for today. Rock 102, who's this?
2: This is Shannon.
1: Okay, Shannon, World Bike Day, we're talking bike tales.
3: Bike tales!
1: We put $100 million into that sound effect, so you better like it damn well.
2: Perfect. So I was probably 5 or 6, and my brother had the coolest banana bike, chopper handles, and in the day, of course, you know, your handlebar grips, they might have fallen off. I don't know what happened. They weren't there anyway.
1: Right.
4: I think people took them off because it looked cooler without them.
2: Well, they were probably sparkly or something, and he took them off. It was probably a hand-me-down bike. Anyways. So he is riding his bike. He comes to a dead stop. I'm still running. My eye was level with the chopper handlebar. I ran it right into my eye.
1: Oh, God.
2: Instant swelling.
4: Does your eyeball work now?
2: Well, I'm old. I have bifocals, progressive. I'm going to blame it on that.
4: Obviously, my generation is the same as yours, and they tell us we're having progressives. Like, you're progressively getting older. Well, my grandparents had me call them bifocals, and we made fun of them.
2: Yeah, no doubt.
1: Yeah, like, stop trying to sugarcoat it. Just tell us we're almost at the point where we have to use a magnifying glass to read a menu at a restaurant.
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6: Highway 7 northbound is closed along with the eastbound curb lane from Hart Road to 22nd Street West. Some water main repair happening on 22nd Street West. The eastbound median lane is closed from Avenue K South to Avenue J South. And Wanuskewin Road, the northbound and southbound are still closed from Arthur Rose Avenue to Marquis Drive East, with that project scheduled to wrap up June 14th. For closures and more, sign up at saskatoon.ca/dailyroadreport.
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0: While sadly, because of his health, Phil Collins won't be performing at his Rock and Roll Hall of Fame induction ceremony. That's coming up in the fall, Woody.
1: Sherry, you pointed this out in the news today, and I think you're right. I know real summer doesn't start for, like, what, 17 days?
0: Something like that, yeah.
1: 17 days. No. No. I'm taking it now. I'm taking it now. Summer is for is now.
0: Is this summer Woody? Is this Woody in summer mode that I'm seeing right now?
1: When what? To her wondering eyes did appear a Woody with no pants and a six-pack of beer.
0: No, don't you try to Disney this. Don't you involve Disney in your summer debauchery. I will say summer mode for a lot of us does involve less clothing, right?
1: Yeah, well, look at me. Look at me. I've got a pair of shorts on, a pair of flip-flops, the top five buttons on my shirt undone, like I'm your Greek uncle. You know, the one that married your ginger aunt and everybody said, bye, that guy's loud, but Christmas has never been the same and now it's way better and we all wear gold chains.
0: So specific. Okay, summer mode Woody checklist. Ready?
1: Uh-huh.
0: The hose is getting used more than your vacuum cleaner. Your deck is getting more action than your bedroom. And you start spending suspicious amounts of time handling wood.
1: I asked my wife to go get a 2x6 and she brought me a 2x4. I didn't correct her. It's better for our relationship if she doesn't understand inches.
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0: 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It is now time for Sherry and Woody's morning announcements.
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2: We may still have a few weeks left in spring, but a new survey says 92% of us are already in summer mode by late May. Think of the heat we had last week. It makes sense. Nearly half of us call summer the most energy-draining time of the year thanks to packed schedules, heat, vacations, and pressure to stay social and active.
3: Speaking of summer, our violent pothole season, I never heard it described as violent, but it's violent this year. The claims against the city are 328 so far, more than double the number from last year. As well, more than twice as many potholes have been reported to the city, 4,000 so far. Getting to the point where you should report good pieces of road to the city.
2: Well, it's been a while, but U.S. President Human Tub of Crisco is once again calling Canada the 51st state on social media. Back to that old chestnut. This as the Canada-U.S. trade minister is in Washington trying to get trade talks going again with the U.S. and Mexico.
3: And as the CFL season gets underway tomorrow night in Hamilton, hey, CFL, maybe worry less about moving goalposts and hooking up with DAZN and more about bolstering your website. For the second straight year, the draft tracker on the CFL site crashed partway through the event. It made it impossible for fans to know which players were being selected in real time. 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
2: Well, Vegas strikes first in the Stanley Cup final best of seven.
4: Hurdle into the dot to Sissons. Back for Hurdle. He scores! Tomas Hurdle! Then it's 5-4 Vegas.
2: Yeah, that was the final score against the Hurricanes. The Canes blew an early 2-0 lead in that game. Game two goes tomorrow night in Raleigh, North Carolina.
3: And the best of seven NBA Finals tips off tonight in Texas. The San Antonio Spurs host the New York Knicks.
2: Okay.
3: Oh, and last night in local baseball, the Berries squeaked by the Red Sox 11-10. Next up, the Saskatoon Berries head to Moose Jaw to take on the Miller Express tomorrow night. 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
2: Oh, Queen, what day is it?
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3: I don't ever. The seats aren't right for me. My two bum bones that are supposed to balance on the seat, they're out of alignment. I don't know why. I was born that way, baby. Yep. Baby, I was born that way.
2: Okay. Picturing Woody's odd skeleton as we look at our bicycle riding weather. We've been seeing on and off showers this morning. Chance of a thunderstorm this afternoon and 19 and 21 tomorrow.
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0: Speaking of fat bottom girls, Woody, I don't think you or I will ever recover.
1: Yeah.
0: After seeing the fat bottom girl you just had latched onto you. You were freaking out. I can't even. I'm going to throw up, actually.
1: No! No, I pulled a tick off my back. Well, I didn't. Our boss did. The size of my thumbnail.
0: Like, seriously, this was just 5 minutes ago. It looks like a corn nut. That's
1: it does.
0: How big it blew up.
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1: Hey guys, it's Jill calling. How are you?
2: We're very good, Jill. What's going on?
1: Not a whole heck of a lot. I was just calling to let you know what summer mode means at my house.
2: Okay, well, I have a sound effect to engage your summer. Here it is. That wasn't worth the squeeze, that juice there.
3: Summer mode engage.
1: That was kind of lame.
2: Yeah, no. Aww. All right, so what? Okay, how, when you engage Summer, what changes at Jill's house?
1: Summer means that Steve and I are outside. We're in the garden. We're doing fires. We are in the hot tub. And all of it involves some sort of booze. Some sort of drink.
2: All of it involves some sort of booze.
3: Okay.
1: Yeah, so you're absolutely.
3: An outside dog with booze all summer.
2: Look.
1: It's hot out. You got to have a cold beer.
2: Yeah.
3: Did you say gardening in that list or not? Because that would be a first for me. Gardening with a glass of wine.
1: Why not?
2: Why not, Sherry? I mean, yeah. Why do you think garden tractors have drink holders on them? Because you're supposed to put water in there?
3: Okay.
1: You get a to-go cup of wine. You don't worry about breaking the glass, and you go to town on the beach.
2: My snowblower does not have a drink holder, but my rotor tiller does. And whether or not I installed that is none of your damn business.
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0: Waking up with Sherry and Woody.
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0: Radiohead. Creep. What was just on my back?
1: So that tick, because you were working out at the cabin yesterday.
0: Yeah.
1: That tick clung on for a ride on you yesterday. All night, it slept on you.
0: It was as big as my thumbnail.
1: It was literally a tick backpack. That's how big it was.
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1: Oh, Woody recovering from his tick experience. Rock 102, who's this?
3: Hey guys, it's Jordan.
1: Okay, Jordan, what does summer mode mean at your house?
3: Usually it's when I get tend to start getting worms.
0: Now, cool. you yourself get the worms, or like the plants get the worms?
3: Oh, no, I usually keep a good selection of worms in my fridge, ready for fishing.
0: You know, okay, I'm thinking to myself, this poor guy's got a tapeworm.
3: I mean, it probably wouldn't hurt me. It'd probably help get rid of a little bit of weight.
0: Hey, so. Look, growing up on the farm, we had to deworm ourselves all the time.
1: What?
0: Oh, yeah, you always deworm the kids. Yeah, because kids running around on the farm, riding horses, carrying on, rolling around the slop.
3: I can see that, yeah.
1: So do you put, like, collars? No, that's ticks that
0: Holy
1: you put a collar
0: smokes.
1: On for the dogs.
0: You don't put a collar on the kid. You give him ivermectin. That's what ivermectin's for. It's for deworming kids.
1: Oh.
0: I mean,
3: I think I have that stuff. Don't they make it, like, apple flavor for the horses? And then, yeah.
0: I'm not sure if they flavor the animal medicine, but...
3: Oh.
0: Maybe on a hobby farm they might. My pet goat needs to have rhubarb flavored antihistamines.
3: Yeah.
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9: 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It's Twyla. It's the Woody. It's the Sherry Show.
1: Zoom, zoom.
0: Zoom, zoom. Zoom, zoom. Why not? Do we have to pay Mazda for saying zoom, zoom?
9: Oh, frick. I never even thought about it.
0: I never thought about it. Is it Mazda that is the zoom, zoom commercials?
1: I think so, yeah.
0: Okay, well, I'll start writing out the check here to Mazda. This is Twyla, I'm assuming.
9: It is Twyla.
1: What's on your mind?
9: So you guys are talking about summer mode.
1: Yeah, what is it that means you've engaged full summer mode at your house?
9: Mine used to be wearing flip-flops all the time.
0: Okay.
9: But now I can't because apparently I walk too much and I need to wear runners and get swamp feet because sidewalks are uneven.
1: Swamp
0: okay,
1: feet?
0: Okay, so, no, seriously, sidewalks are an issue.
1: Oh, yeah.
0: Sidewalks have become bizarre.
9: They're so much. And what's with this big, like, angle on them?
0: Yeah.
9: I don't get it.
0: Like in the old days, if you stepped on a crack, you'd break your mother's back. Now you end up breaking your back trying not to step on a crack because it's all cracked.
1: The other thing about wearing the flip-flops is you get the old troll bunnies what I like to call bunions.
9: I thought you said troll bunnies.
1: I did, because bunions sound so gross. So if you just call them your little troll bunnies on the side of your feet.
9: I don't get those yet.
0: Yeah, no, me neither. Why do you have the bunions?
1: You get them from poor arch support from flip-flops being flat.
0: That's not the truth, Sherry. Don't lie to Twyla. She's a nice lady. You got your bunions from dancing on too many speakers in university.
1: I liked a speaker in my day. You're right.

0: 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It's now time for Sherry and Woody's morning announcements.
1: For Cabinets by Newfab.
2: Well, so much for helping our farmer friends with gophers. Even though the federal government is allowing some areas to use the banned poison strychnine, it looks like the manufacturer won't be able to produce any in time for the spring application, which ends on the 15th of June here.
3: Great timing, guys. Well thought out by everyone involved. The city flipped the switch on that big Dundonald Avenue solar farm yesterday. It will generate enough power for a neighborhood the size of the Willows or Richmond Heights. The panels are expected to save the city about $300,000 per year in electricity costs.
2: And next time you get out of an Uber, make sure you don't leave anything behind. The company has come out with a list of the weird things Canadians forgot in their Uber rides. It includes a set of goalie pads in Edmonton. That was Stuart Skinner going to the airport to head to Pittsburgh. I'm not taking my pads. Two humidifiers in Winnipeg and a 15-pound frozen turkey in Toronto.
3: It seems like our Thanksgiving dinner is missing something, but I can't quite peg what. Well, the World Cup may be just over a week away. But dozens of tickets for Canada's opening match versus Bosnia and Herzegovina on June 12th are still available. However, those seats may stay empty, since none of them are priced below $3,000.
2: Well, and something else I probably won't watch, the Stanley Cup Final. The Vegas Golden Knights took Game 1 with a 5-4 win over the Hurricanes. The Canes grabbed an early 2-0 lead before the Knights battled back Game 2 of the best-of-seven series tomorrow night in Raleigh, North Carolina.
3: And the 2026 CFL season starts tomorrow night in Hamilton. The Tiger Cats welcoming the Montreal Alouettes to get things going. And last night in local baseball, our Saskatoon Berries squeaked by the Regina Red Sox 11-10. Next up, the Berries welcome the Moose Jaw Miller Express to Cairns Field tomorrow night.
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3: Weather-wise, might get a little of this afternoon.
2: The threatening T-Boomer. The Thunder Bee. God's flatulence.
3: We've already been seeing some showers on and off this morning. 19 is our high today, 21 tomorrow, and 26 on Friday. 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

0: Night one of Rock the River, August 14th. These guys, Everclear, are going to close out the show.
1: Yeah, Limb Lifter, Sloan before that. It's going to be good. Rock 102, who's this?
2: Hi, this is Danita.
0: How are you?
2: Good, how are you guys?
0: We're not going to complain.
1: Nope.
2: Well, what's there to complain about?
0: Okay, you got a second to
1: just crack my knuckles. Here we go. Number one.
2: I'm calling to tell you what summer mode is for me.
1: Okay, engage.
2: No. Summer mode. It is like the amount of ice we use. It just goes through the roof. Ice machine is going, and oh yeah, if you take the last little bit of ice, like, you better do something.
0: This is a very multi-leveled conversation. One, I want to talk about ice management later, but two, do you think that we're going through more ice because it's warmer? It's just a thought.
2: Yeah, like the drinks, you have to be colder, and
1: of course,
2: yeah, the ice just, yeah.
0: If you come to my home with the intention of having icy beverages, I expect you to bring ice.
1: What?
0: Because I have an ice machine, I have an ice maker, I have all different sorts of ice paraphernalia. But I can't keep up.
2: You're stingy.
0: I'm not stingy. I don't want to be stingy. I can't keep up. Yeah, I need you to bring ice.
1: You know, that's a good point. If someone shows up at my house, they're coming over, and they show up with ice, God, I'm happy to see them.
0: Yeah.
1: You're never not happy to see a bag of ice.
2: Oh.
0: I'd rather people bring ice than whiskey, because I got all the booze you can drink.
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0: Epic Faith No More with Sherry and Woody and some puddles this morning, getting a little on and off moisture.
1: Rock 102, who's this?
2: This is Chuck.
1: What's going on, Chuck?
2: Well, you know what? I'm just hanging out in my storage unit right now looking for stuff.
0: Oh, wow,
1: that's real. Real holiday feel.
0: Woo! Yeah.
1: In the storage unit!
2: You know, it's summer when, yeah.
0: Unit or shed? Like, what are you in?
2: It's like a storage unit. We moved and we still need to purge a bunch of stuff.
1: What are you looking for?
2: A vacuum cleaner, actually. my shop vac. I've lost it, so I might just buy a new one. I'm not sure yet.
1: Oh, you gotta go. You gotta go with the Milwaukee cordless, man.
2: A cordless shop vac. That's awesome.
1: They're the most amazing invention in the world.
2: Huh. That's awesome. I see there's like Milwaukee cordless sump pumps. I thought that was pretty cool.
1: Damn straight. Transfer pumps. There's Milwaukee. Wait a minute. How many times have we said Milwaukee? I gotta send Milwaukee a bill.
0: Chuck, what were you calling us about from the bowels of your storage unit?
2: Yes, from the bowels of my storage unit, I was calling about what makes you know that it's like summer for sure.
1: Oh, yeah, summer mode.
2: Yeah, so summer mode for me would be when the oven in the house is permanently turned off and it's barbecue and griddle outside.
1: Oh, yeah, that's also what happens when I don't pay the power bill.
2: Yeah, that's true.
1: Looks like we're going to barbecue, kids. Daddy forgot to pay the bills again.
0: Okay, is it possible, Chuck, that we get to a point where people won't need ovens anymore? Because at our house, we're so air fryer heavy, it's already rare that we use it.
2: Yeah, that's true. I think when you have, like for me, I was big in the air fryer, and then the kids got bigger, and now it's like I would need four air fryers to cook.
1: This is the only thing. So here's the twisted tale. Air fryers will get so big, they'll just be ovens.
2: Well, that's exactly it. If I'm running four air fryers, I might as well have the oven going, right?
0: Hear me out. We call it an oven.
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1: Hopefully everybody's power is back on this morning. There was a big outage yesterday, affected 36,000 customers, mostly on the southeast side. Sounds like a piece of equipment hit some kind of transmission line.
0: Rock 102, who's this?
2: Hey, it's Angela.
1: Hello, Angela. How are you?
2: I'm great. I was just reminiscing about how good I was at Jack's. Remember Jack's? You threw them out on the floor.
0: Yes.
2: Spread out, and then you
0: Sherry won't know what Jack's are.
1: I know
0: are.
1: What Jack's are. It fits with our conversation yesterday about old hobbies that kids are getting into now.
0: They come from the same generation as pickup sticks.
2: Yes, and I used to be good at that, too. I used to beat my mother and her friends, and oh, my gosh, it was so good. But they haven't done it so long, I can't find pickup sticks or Jacks or any of those other little games we used to play.
1: What was the goal of pickup sticks? I know picking up sticks, but was it like Jenga? You had to pull out a stick from the pile, kind of?
0: It was colored. It was colored.
2: And then they'd fall, and then that person that made it fall had to pick them all up or something like that.
0: Well, how it would work is they came in a cylindrical tube, and you would take the pickup sticks in a cylindrical tube, and then you would set them down, and then they'd drop, and they'd all drop off these sticks, and then you could have a picker stick.
1: Uh-huh.
0: You could pick a stick and use the stick to pick a stick, but if the stick fell over, and I know because my grandmother had the pickup stick she whittled.
2: Oh!
0: But she did! I had no idea what they were, and I used them for toothpicks, and I ruined them.
2: Oh, my gosh. Oh, poor grandma.
1: Oh, Angela, Woody's over in the corner here licking the pickup sticks.
0: Well, I thought they were skewers for shish kebabs. I had no idea that they were.
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12: It's Jeremy.
0: How are you, man?
12: Oh, I'm doing good. You?
0: I wouldn't tell you if I was doing bad. I wouldn't want to bring you down.
1: What's up, Jeremy?
12: Call about the road rage. What causes road rage with me?
0: Oh, your road rage.
1: What the?
0: Trigger.
12: Yeah, so I have to drive around for work all the time, and I get caught behind these people that, you know, they pull up to an added lane sign, like when you turn around the corner, and they just decide they're going to stop at the road rage. What causes road rage with me?
0: Oh, your road rage.
1: What the?
0: Trigger. finger.
12: Yeah, so, like, I have to drive around for work all the time, and I get caught behind these people that, you know, they pull up to an added lane sign, like, when you turn around the corner, and they just decide they're going to stop and yield. There's a sign right there telling you there's a lane. Just go.

0: then you would take the shoulder, and if there was a buddy of you behind you chasing you to the coffee roll, he'd take the ditch. Now all of you are on a big run, where you're all in a sprint to get to the next intersection.
1: Exactly.
0: Gosh, depending if the seeding hadn't been done, if it was the fall of the year and the crop was harvested, you could have 25 lanes in that. Just keep going.
2: How did you pass your road test?
0: Where we're going, we don't need roads.

0: We're going to change the name of maple syrup to sticky lemonade. Or tree spit.
1: Okay.
0: You can't decide.
2: So he's on again about the 51st state thing in social media. This, well, our Canada-U.S. trade minister is in Washington trying to get everybody talking again. It's hard to get neighbors talking when one of the neighbors is a complete...
1: Well, so much for helping farmers with their gopher problems. Even though the federal government is allowing some areas to use the banned poison strychnine this summer, it looks like manufacturers didn't get the memo, and they're not going to be able to produce any by the time the spring application window ends on the 15th.
2: Well, we may still be in spring, but a new survey says 92% of us are already in summer mode. As of late May, nearly half of us call summer the most energy-draining time of the year, thanks to packed schedules and heat and vacations and trying to get everything all done just before it freezes.
1: I do not want to hear the F word from you in June. Getting ready for the new CFL season to get underway tomorrow night in Hamilton. But CFL, maybe you should worry a little less about moving goalposts and hooking up with DAZN and more about fixing up your website. For the second straight year, the draft tracker on the CFL site crashed partway through the event, making it impossible for fans to know which players were being selected, kind of important for a draft. Supposedly, a new website and app is coming this year.
2: And Vegas struck first in the Stanley Cup final, best of seven. The Golden Knights beat the Carolina Hurricanes 5-4. This after the Canes blew a early 2-0 lead. Game 2 goes tomorrow night in Raleigh, North Carolina.
1: Last night in local baseball, our Saskatoon Berries squeaked by the Regina Red Sox 11-10. They welcome Moose Jaw to town tomorrow. And hey, the best of seven NBA finals tip off tonight in Texas. The San Antonio Spurs host the New York Knicks. Yesterday, New York Mayor Zohran Mamdani decreed that kids can stay up and watch it.
3: Executive order is signed. Bedtime is repealed. All of you can watch the finals.
1: Bedtime repealed. Okay, weather-wise, on and off showers today, maybe a thunderstorm at 19, 21 tomorrow, and 26 on Friday. 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

0: everyone. It is now time for Sherry and Woody's morning announcements.
1: Well, we start with U.S. President Greasy KFC Napkin in human form. Or what I think a Hawkins Cheesy would look like in a suit.
2: Oh, yeah.
1: Donald Trump, once again, on the 51st state. They're going to be beautiful.

0: Audio Slave with Sherry, Woody, and the Mosquitoes. Yes, good morning to even you, Mosquitoes.
1: Rock 102, who's this?
2: This is Holly.
0: Hi, Holly.
2: Hello.
0: I didn't do it.
1: What were you going to do?
0: I didn't do what I was going to do.
1: There's so many things that he's always going to do.
0: Deck the halls with boughs of holly.
2: How are you guys doing this morning?
1: Don't give him a courtesy laugh. Do not.
0: The dum-dum wants to talk about my name.
1: Oh, Holly, what were you actually calling us about?
2: I was calling about road rage, what bugs me about road rage.
0: How can someone with the name of Holly ever have rage?
2: Oh, not very often, but it happens.
0: What's your last name, Jingle Bells?
2: No.
1: Okay, Holly, what makes you not so road jolly?
2: When people don't know what to do in emergency, when emergency vehicles are coming, they don't know what to do. Like, this happened to me on Saturday. Like, there's
1: really?
2: People, you know, yes, there's people coming and people don't, they just sit there while people, you know, like the cops are honking their horns
0: yeah.
2: and they have no idea.
0: Or a fire truck coming through, the siren, they give you lots of lead time. The mm-hmm. reality is you need to work as a team. Everybody just needs to get out of the way so that the
1: yeah.
0: emergency vehicles can go through. You see some little old lady trying to climb the boulevard in her Honda Accord. You don't gotta go all the way over the boulevard, lady.
1: Just give him enough room.
0: Give him enough room.
2: Well, the guy was super confused the other day. He took his seatbelt off and he thought the cops were coming for him. I'm like, what?
1: Put it in park. Gets out. Bye, guys.
0: Puts his hands on the front hood and assumes the position like he's being arrested.
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0: rock star.
1: Nickelback, Rock 102. Well, Woody, since we've got Bikes for Kids coming up on Saturday at both Canadian Tire locations, and it's World Bicycle Day.
2: Yeah.
1: I think we should sit around the campfire
2: right. And
1: tell some bike tales.
3: Bike tales!
2: Bike tale? I got a bike parable. I got a value-added lesson for anybody that's listening. I was 10, and I thought the only thing that would make my life complete was a Diamondback Super Streak BMX in cherry red, so that when I slammed on the brakes, it would leave a red streak, because it also had red tires.
1: Okay.
2: And for my birthday, I got a 1984 Diamondback Super Streak in cherry red.
1: Wow.
2: And it came with only one caveat. My dad didn't make me wear a helmet or knee pads or any of that sort of stuff. He just told me, son, put the bike in the garage when you're done. Do not leave it out in the weather. I'm like, yeah, okay, dad, yeah, woohoo, I got a bike. Within 2 weeks, on that hot summer in 1984, after just leaving the bike laying in the front yard, my BMX Diamondback Super Streak went from being a cherry red to pink. It was a pink BMX bike. I ride into groups of people and I wouldn't introduce myself. I would first explain, my bike was red.
1: The sun faded
2: it. And my dad made me ride that bike till I got a car.
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0: Def Leppard, Animal, with Sherry and Woody. As I look back, it was 7:29 that my day was ruined when you showed me the cashew-sized tick on your back.
1: Yeah.
0: Our boss had to pull it off of you, and I think he went home. 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
1: It's a dog tick. I did the cross-referencing. I can't catch anything but rabies from that.
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3: This is Jen. How are you doing?
0: Well, we're fine, and we've just been reminiscing today about our
1: bike tales.
0: Tell us your bike tale, Jen.
3: My very first bike was a yellow BMX. It was in the display window. Oh, yeah. I was in the display window of the local McLeod's.
1: Oh, who didn't go to McLeod's?
0: Me. Hello. Martinsville didn't have one.
3: Well, it was the only store there. They had all the cool stuff, right?
1: Right.
3: So I left it after that bike, and then it disappeared from the window, and I was super sad, and my parents had actually bought it for my birthday.
1: Oh, that's amazing.
3: Yeah, so super awesome, and old school, so it had the metal pedals, right, with the bikes. Got to have the grip, right, so you can go fast. A few years later, we were out camping, and my friend decided he was going to ride it because BMXs are cool, and he ramped it off the sidewalk onto the beach, and that's when he discovered that you don't glide on sand. He flipped over the handlebars, and then the pedal came back and smashed him in the back of the head.
1: So, oh, no!
3: Oh, yeah. Lots of blood. Oh. Minor concussion. It was fun.
0: Razor-sharp pedal to the back of the head. Oh, my God.
3: Oh, yeah. I'm sure there was rust on the pedals as well.
1: Tetanus shots all around.
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1: And then I look across the room.
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1: Morning, Todd from Balgoni.
2: Todd from Balgoni.
3: Hey, man.
2: World Bike Day, I bet. Growing up in Balgoni, you've got some bicycle tales to share.
4: Bike tales!
1: I got lots of bike tales.
3: I can't imagine.
1: I grew up in the 80s, kind of in that, just in the beginning of the whole BMX craze.
3: Oh, yeah.
2: Yeah.
1: So I attempted and tried every stupid trick I saw in a magazine.
3: Oh, yeah.
1: And I failed miserably.
2: Oh, no.
1: I'm not a BMXer.
3: I just want to clarify here. This is you looking at a magazine. Imagine if you had the internet.
2: Oh, my gosh.
1: Oh, I know, right? And there was nothing fancy back then. It was plywood and bricks and rock and dirt. And helmets were, like, not an option.
3: No.
1: I was essentially my own Super Dave Osborne.
3: You know, in the 80s, if there was a kid with a bicycle helmet on, you chased him down and you hit him with it.
1: Oh,
3: like, what's wrong with that guy?
1: There was no going home for that kid.
3: We built a ramp out of cinder blocks and a piece of plywood we found, and I was the first kid that was sent down to try it out, and the plywood snapped on the first attempt. The handlebars spun, and I actually broke a rib.
2: Really?
3: I'm actually missing a rib.
1: Oh, God.
3: It's somewhere. I digested it.
2: I was going to say, you absorbed it in your body and then peed it out.
1: Dust.

0: Saskatoon is your home. It's also their home.
1: Hey, it's Kimberly from 7 Mile Sun.
2: It's Matt from Greenland.
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25: 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That's what's happening around Saskatoon. I'm Whitney.
1: We're back. Yes, I'm right behind you.
2: Help! Help!
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0: How fitting, Green Day, Rock 102. Everything super green out there. A little bit of rain this morning has been helping. 19 is our high today, 21 tomorrow, and 27 on Friday. Rock weather for Sask West Mechanical.
1: Morning, who's this?
2: This is Shannon.
0: Okay, Shannon, World Bike Day. We're talking bike tales.
1: Bike tales!
0: We put $100 million into that sound effect, so you better like it damn well.
2: Perfect. So I was probably 5 or 6, and my brother had the coolest banana bike, chopper handles, and in the day, of course, you know, your handlebar grips, they might have fallen off. I don't know what happened. They weren't there anyway.
0: Right.
1: I think people took them off because it looked cooler without them.
2: Well, they were probably sparkly or something, and he took them off. It was probably a hand-me-down bike. Anyways. So he is riding his bike. He comes to a dead stop. I'm still running. My eye was level with the chopper handlebar. I ran it right into my eye.
3: Oh, God.
2: Instant swelling.
1: Does your eyeball work now?
2: Well, I'm old. I have bifocals, progressive. I'm going to blame it on that.
1: Obviously, my generation is the same as yours, and they tell us we're having progressives. Like, you're progressively getting older. When my grandparents had me call them bifocals, and we made fun of them.
2: Yeah, no doubt.
0: Yeah, like, stop trying to sugarcoat it. Just tell us we're almost at the point where we have to use a magnifying glass to read a menu at a restaurant.
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1: Who hasn't made out with their hand?
2: I mean, you know what? If we're being completely transparent and honest, when you're in high school, right, you never done it.
1: You kiss your hand.
2: That's how
1: you practice.
2: Sure you do.
1: I kissed the mirror. I made out with myself in the mirror.
2: What?
1: Practicing.
2: How do you make out with your...
1: You just go to the mirror and you...
2: Were you making out with the mirror then? Were you licking the mirror too?
1: I wish I wouldn't have said that. Can we go back?
0: Sully and Wit on Rock 102.

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1: And of course, right now, you're texting Who Made Who to 306-938-3733 for your chance to be a qualifier for our trip to Winnipeg. 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
0: Sherry, you pointed this out in the news today, and I think you're right. I know real summer doesn't start for, like, what, 17 days?
1: Something like that, yeah.
0: 17 days. No. No. I'm taking it now. I'm taking it now. Summer is for is now.
1: Is this summer Woody? Is this Woody in summer mode that I'm seeing right now?
0: When what? To her wondering eyes did appear a Woody with no pants and a six-pack of beer.
1: No, don't you try to Disney this. Don't you involve Disney in your summer debauchery. I will say summer mode for a lot of us does involve less clothing, right?
0: Yeah, well, look at me. Look at me. I've got a pair of shorts on, a pair of flip-flops, the top five buttons on my shirt undone, like I'm your Greek uncle. You know, the one that married your ginger aunt and everybody said, bye, that guy's loud, but Christmas has never been the same and now it's way better and we all wear gold chains.
1: So specific. Okay, summer mode Woody checklist. Ready?
0: Uh-huh.
1: The hose is getting used more than your vacuum cleaner. Your deck is getting more action than your bedroom. And you start spending suspicious amounts of time handling wood.
0: I asked my wife to go get a 2x6, and she brought me a 2x4. I didn't correct her. It's better for our relationship if she doesn't understand inches.
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0: Shine down, safe and sound. Like at the Children's Festival. 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
1: Oh, yeah, even though you're the biggest kid out there.
0: Yep, there's not many people bigger than me.
1: Well, it's happening at Kinsman Park starting tomorrow. Oh, and hey, Gen X, going to be very excited about this. Sharon from Sharon, Lois, and Bram and her daughter are hosting a Sharon, Lois, and Bram sing-along.
0: Oh, my gosh, she got a daughter?
1: Yeah, she does.
0: She's single?
1: Woody, you're not single.
0: Doesn't matter.
1: Sharon Jr. wants nothing to do with your skin and rinky dinky
0: age.
1: Dink.
0: She'd be my age.
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3: Hey guys, it's Jordan.
1: Okay, Jordan, what does summer mode mean at your house?
3: Usually it's when I get tend to start getting worms.
0: Now, you yourself get the worms, or like the plants get the worms?
3: Oh, no, I usually keep a good selection of worms in my fridge, ready for fishing.
0: You know, fishing. Okay, I'm thinking to myself, this poor guy's got a tapeworm.
3: I mean, it probably wouldn't hurt me. It'd probably help get rid of a little bit of weight.
0: Hey, look. growing up on the farm, we had to deworm ourselves all the time.
1: What?
0: Oh, yeah, you always deworm the kids. Yeah, because kids running around on the farm, riding horses, carrying on, rolling around the slop.
3: I can see that, yeah.
1: So do you put, like, collars? No, that's ticks that
0: Holy
1: you put a collar
0: smokes.
1: On for the dogs.
0: You don't put a collar on the kid. You give him ivermectin. That's what ivermectin's for. It's for deworming kids.
1: Oh.
0: I mean,
3: I think I have that stuff. Don't they make it like apple flavor for the horses? And then, yeah.
0: I'm not sure if they flavor the animal medicine, but maybe on a hobby farm they might. My pet goat needs to have rhubarb flavored antihistamines.
3: Yeah.
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0: Hey, pretty proud of that Lifetime Achievement Award he picked up at the AMAs about a week ago.
1: Yeah. Rock 102, who's this?
2: This is Chuck.
1: Chuck, what's going on?
2: I was calling about what makes you know that it's like summer for sure.
0: Oh, yeah, summer mode.
2: Yeah, so summer mode for me would be when the oven in the house is permanently turned off and it's barbecue and griddle outside.
0: Oh, yeah, that's also what happens when I don't pay the power bill.
2: Yeah, that's true.
0: Looks like we're going to barbecue, kids. Daddy forgot to pay the bills again.
1: Hey, is it possible, Chuck, that we get to a point where people won't need ovens anymore? Because at our house, we're so air fryer heavy, it's already rare that we use it.
2: Yeah, that's true. I think when you have, like for me, I was big in the air fryer, and then the kids got bigger, and now it's like, I would need four air fryers to cook.
0: This is the only thing. So here's the twisted tale. Air fryers will get so big, they'll just be ovens.
2: Well, that's exactly it. If I'm running four air fryers, I might as well have the oven going, right?
1: Hear me out. We call it an oven.
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0: with Sherry. Happy Wednesday. Shout out to our Saskatoon Berries. They edged the Regina Red Sox last night 11-10. So next up, we've got the Miller Moose Jaw Express coming to town tomorrow night. They're going to be at Cairns Field.
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0: Yeah, CCR, we have seen the rain this morning. We do have, though, a chance of a thunderstorm this afternoon. 19 is our high today, 21 tomorrow. Then we're heating up to 26 on Friday.
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0: By the way, I'm still recovering from this morning around 7:30. Woody rushes out of the room, comes back in. He had a tick on his back. He was working at the lake yesterday. He had a tick on his back the size of a walnut. I'm not, okay, maybe not the size of a walnut, the size of a corn nut. It was so disgusting. My skin is crawling still. Ugh. Our boss had to pull it off of him, and I think he went home sick. He was so grossed out. Big Rack

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2: 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Life's good, you know. I appreciate her and love her and just want...
1: You suck at this. Something better.
3: This feels like a post-game interview. all lines are firing. 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And she does a pretty good job here and there. 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

Local faves, one bad son with Sherry. Speaking of local, I want to give a shout out to the city. The pothole crews have been out there working as hard as possible. So far this year, 4,000 potholes have been reported to like their, you know, pothole website. That's double last year. Even this morning, you know, they were doing repaving where I come to work on Clarence Avenue in the south end of town. So crews, thank you. Hopefully this bit of rain we got today isn't messing anything up for you. Def Leppard, Rock 102.

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of my favorite AC/DC songs. Do you know the title of that? I'm going to tell you right now. About, I don't know, 1,000 of you do, getting a ton of texts of that song title, and that is how you are going to win AC/DC tickets in Winnipeg. Coming up September 20th, we are going to be giving away these tickets coming up on Friday. This Friday, how you qualify is every time you hear an AC/DC song, you text in the name of that song. We pick somebody at random on our text machine, which I still haven't done yet. We text you back. We say, hey, you're in. Maybe we give you a call, and then be ready to potentially win Friday afternoon when we call the winner of those tickets. Again, it is to see AC/DC in Winnipeg. You got gas money. You got merch money. You just get some cash, all right? And a place to stay. Here's Nickelback, Rock 102.

0: 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Okay. 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
1: A lot of these guys are in their 80s, and they're still making music. And I'm going to be honest with you, I have a bit of ageism with this one. Because when I heard there was a new Rolling Stones, and honestly, the other new Rolling Stones have been awesome. And like, I was very surprised how good Hockney Diamonds as an album was. Then they came out with this new song. It is called In the Stars. My immediate reaction was like, no, guys, move over. But you know what? I am not a good musician right now, but if I start playing every day, maybe I'll be good when I'm 80. So if these guys can keep making music into the year 80s, maybe we all can, man. Let me know what you think of this new Rolling Stones song. Does it give you hope for the future? It's called In the Stars. 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Also, I want to know, is this the first time hearing it? Your immediate thoughts.

looking for your reaction on that new Rolling Stones song. It is called In the Stars. A little bit of a gray day today. It is 18 degrees. That's our high today. A little bit cool, but man, probably feels pretty decent if you're working outside. Here's the hip.

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Lincoln Park. Got a little bit of a, hopefully, day off for farmers who are out there seeding. Got a little bit of rain last night, which maybe you needed it. 12 to 15 to sometimes 20 hours seeding a day. I don't know. Like, is that, that's a different type of person, right? Like, I don't think I can do it. Here's Honeymoon Suite.

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0: That one for Chris Lazinski, who is today's qualifier for the AC/DC trip coming up in September. In September, they will be in Winnipeg. We've got a couple of tickets we're giving away, including $1,000. So you got gas money, you got merch money, beer money, however you want to spend it, and a place to stay. And I was asking Chris if he'd ever seen them before.
1: Yes, in Edmonton, long time ago.
0: Okay, what year are we talking? Like, what tour was it? Do you remember?
1: It was, maybe 10 years ago. It was pouring rain at Commonwealth.
0: And you were outside?
1: Yeah, we wore slickers and everything. It was just horrendous, but the concert was still good.
0: Really? The guys still, like, put on a wicked show?
1: Yes. Oh, yeah.
0: Wow. That's amazing. And, I mean, 10 years ago, they would have been in their 60s. Now they're in their 70s, and they're still rolling with it.
1: They're getting up there, but they can pull it off.
0: You know, I've heard so many people who've seen them who say they're, like, just amazed at how much energy those guys can bring to the stage. Again, AC/DC coming, well, not here, but in Winnipeg. You could be going. Rock102rocks.com for more details. We're qualifying people this week, giving them away on Friday afternoon. Here's 3 Days Grace.

Might see some lightning sometime today. I haven't seen anything that looks to be a thunderstorm, just like a little bit of rain, which maybe, I know it sucks if you're seating, but maybe you needed to take a break. I imagine the crew is getting a little ornery with each other, spending, what, 12 to 15 hours in the tractor and breaking down and getting each other out of the mud. 21 degrees is what we got tomorrow, which is, track and field at the field house tomorrow. We've got provincials going on. So just shout out to all the athletes participating. Here's Papa Roach. This is Wake Up Calling.

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2: Listen, I don't want to lie to you, so I'm just going to be straight up. I'm going to put this song on because it's 8 minutes. It's a really good song, 8 minutes long, but also apparently there's Vern's Pizza in the office. New Vern's Pizza. They got a chicken pizza. I got to go try it, so I'm going to go find this thing, all right? Give me 8 minutes, and then we're going to start the takeover. 306-938-3733. Here's Zeppelin.

0: Zeppelin Rock 102 played the longest song I could find because I was looking for the Vern's pizza that was delivered. Hello, who's this?
1: Gord.
0: Gord, how are you, buddy?
1: Not too bad. Yourself?
0: We just had some really hot pizza. Vern's has got a new chicken inferno pizza that's, oh, God, it's good. It's got like a maple inferno sauce. But now, it's like hot ones. I got the salivas.
2: Pick one up at a Vern's near you. nothing, my friend. Nothing.
0: Just starting at only $16.95. What do you want to hear, my friend?
1: How about some Tool?

0: That is too all. It is a cloudy Wednesday, weird Wednesday, 306-938-3733. Get a request on the takeover, which is for YXE Windows and Doors.
1: Okay, Marissa texted in, and this is incredible. It's so weird Wednesday, but this is one of the best songs, The Tube Snake Buddy.
0: Boogie.
1: Boogie. I was too excited.
0: Are they talking about hot dogs?
1: Oh my gosh, maybe.

0: that is any better?
1: Speaking about the hard sun, not really hard right now, but...
2: Give it some time. It'll come back. It'll come back.
1: Yeah. Maybe take some...
3: So that tube snake boogie, it gave me a hankering for some...
1: All right. I don't get it.

0: to know you.
1: That was pretty reckless. Rock 102, what's going on, Steven?
2: Hey, you guys are talking about Burns Pizza?
1: Well, we just ate some Burns Pizza.
3: It just dropped off the new Chicken Inferno.
2: I was one of the four people that ate Burns Pizza for the first time in Saskatoon. His name wasn't Burn. His name was Gordo. He built it, and then someone took it over and made it a franchise.
1: That's cool. That's very cool. What did you think when you first had it?
2: Amazing. One slice was $1.75 in 91 or 92. We're all freaking skids and muscle cars and long hair and plaid and no chick, though.
1: You don't say.
2: No, none. But we had pizza.
3: Yeah, that's all you need.
1: That is so cute.
2: That's all we needed.
3: It's a close second.
1: What song are we putting on for Gordo, a.k.a. the beginner of the Verns?
2: We're going to play Hootie and the Blowfish, Let Her Cry.
1: Oh, my gosh.
2: And we're going to, little tear in your eye.

0: Highway 11 out of Warman?
1: Yep,
0: out of
1: southbound.
0: Warman. Little bit backed up. Cops are there. It looks like there was an accident. We'll try to get to the bottom of it. That song, Hootie and the Blowfish.
1: My God. Smoke them if you got them.
0: It is one of those. Get in every crevice of your body and make it feel something. So, let's switch gears. June 6th coming up this weekend. We got Guess Who coming. Maybe laugh a little bit after all that crying.

0: Guess who? Rock 102, just chatting about, there's a lot of cops right now just outside of Warman on Highway 11. Chad, what, did you say you were there?
1: I don't know. So I came in actually from the Martinsville way and just one of the back lanes, and I noticed on the Warman Road, that or the Highway 11 there, a bunch of cop cars lined right up, traffic backed up right to basically the Warman intersection.
0: But I don't know.
1: I never went out that way to see what exactly is going on. I don't know if you guys heard anything, but it's crazy.
2: Yeah, it's southbound. There's an accident just after Miro Road? Something to that effect?
1: That was the road I think I was on there, yeah.
2: Okay, now, the way that you can get around this is if you go east on Moreau Road, and then you take Range Road 3050, there's an ice cream store not far from you. Grab yourself
0: Stop
2: a cone.
0: Stop at the ice cream store.
2: Yeah, hop back on the highway.
1: Excellent. Well, I'll probably just go back to Martinsville, because that's the way I kind of came.
0: Well, that's not fun,
2: Yeah,
0: go get some ice cream. What do you want to hear, my friend?
1: Oh, I want to hear, let's go with Monster Tash.

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0: Billy Idol, Rock 102. That one was for Sheldon. And why did we play that, Sheldon?
1: Because my son's getting married in my yard on Saturday.
0: No way!
1: Yeah, absolutely. My youngest son is getting married.
0: Okay, what is your youngest son's name?
1: Jonathan. And his wife's name is Brooklyn.
2: And have you mowed your lawn?
1: Well, are you going to come out and give me a hand or what?
0: Attaboy!
2: Yeah. I don't mow my own lawn.
0: That's a...
1: Come on.
0: He's going to bring his electric mower with a cord, plug it in.
2: It's a Ryobi, all right?
1: I've got an electric mower you can use.
0: There you go.
1: Canadian Tire Special.
0: I don't mind the battery-operated ones. It's those ones that plug in and you got to frit around with a cord.
2: The plug's the worst.
0: Anyway, thanks, Sheldon.
1: Okay, guys, have a good one.
0: Here's some Matt Good coming through on text. Everything is automatic.

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0: cruise. So she's leaving?
1: That one's going out to all the newly divorced dads.
0: Mm.
1: Someone loves you.
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0: And it's your kids.
1: No, actually.
0: But maybe.
1: I hear from the single ladies that the newly divorced dads are the best ones to date.
0: Yeah, it makes sense.
1: Because they've already been married. They've got all the, like, you know,
0: yeah,
1: rules of marriage and
0: sure,
1: how relationships should work. But also, and they're respectful, but they also have their boundaries, and they understand your boundaries. And you all got kids, so you're way too busy to actually see each other.
0: Yeah.
1: So you just kind of text every now and then you kind of meet up, you know. And then
0: they've got a broken heart, you know. And who doesn't want to mend a broken heart? You guys love projects.
1: Yeah, we
0: and
1: do.
0: And by you guys, of course.
1: You mean all women.
0: Yeah,
1: combined.
0: You love projects. I can change him. No, you can't.
1: This very gender stereotypical / sexist.
0: Yeah.
1: Is over. Here's Linkin Park.

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1: Fury of a Dead Man, Barricade. Three Days Grace, Don't Wanna Go Home Tonight.
0: Playing now.
1: Finger 11, The Mountain.
0: Rock 102.

0: Yeah, mountains.
1: That one's about the Everest and the Appalachian.
0: The
1: plain.
0: Everest.
1: Appalachian.
0: Where did you summit, Steve? The Everest.
1: People say that? Is that a thing?
0: No.
1: Like, where did you summit?
0: No one's ever said the Everest before.
1: Oh.
0: They'll probably say, where did you summit? Where? What mountains have you summited?
1: I feel like that is such a Vancouver sentence.
0: No, if you've summited a mountain, of course you'd say it.
1: Where have you summited?
0: Okay, what mountain have you been to the top of? Mount Fuji. Boom.
1: Really?
0: Yeah.
1: You were on the Fuji?
0: I summited the Fuji.
1: Wow! Do you have to, like, get a person to help you up and...
0: No.
1: You just climb up it?
0: Yeah, well, you gotta book a little thing, cause they have, like, huts all the way up, and then they make you, like, a dinner, and then you sleep there, you get up at 2 a.m., and then go on so you can see the sunrise.
1: This is not what I would do.
0: Pretty awesome.
1: I'm taking that backpack. I'm cooking up my own turkey. I found it on the mountain. I'm going to eat it on the mountain.
0: Well, I'm sleeping. You'll be outside of the Lunchable. That sounds great.
1: Hey, you want some bologna? Here's Rage Against the Machine.

you do what they told you. Now you do what they told you. Now you do what they told you. Now you do what they told you.

told you. Now you do what they told you. Now you do what they told you. Now you do what they told you.

0: This might be stupid, and I am making it just sort of straight up off the cuff.
1: This is not stupid. It's a Weird Wednesday.
0: That's a good point. Weird Wednesday, 90s edition. Mm-hmm. Vegas, of course, winning last night against Carolina.
1: No, Carolina, they won. Close. Yeah, they did.
0: How about, like, bad, right? 6-2?
1: No. I think it was 5-4.
0: Respectable.
1: Finish.
0: Respectable finish.
1: Wow, Carolina had a 2-0 lead, and they blew it. But.
0: Have you been watching? Are you watching the final?
1: Of course.
0: Okay.
1: Right. Pulling for the Canes here. Nobody wants Vegas to win.
0: The Canes?
1: Hurricanes.
0: Oh, Carolina Hurricanes.
1: Yeah, you got this.
0: I got this. Listen, I'm all about the sports, okay? Mm. So you said, I was like, what can we do from 90s Vegas?
1: Of course.
0: Okay.
1: Right. Pulling for the Canes here. Nobody wants Vegas to win.
0: The Canes?
1: Hurricanes.
0: Oh, Carolina Hurricanes.
1: Yeah, you got this.
0: I got this. Listen, I'm all about the sports, okay? Mm. So you said, I was like, what can we do from 90s Vegas?
1: Yeah. Well, there's a lot of options there, right? But
0: you said Tom Jones.
1: I said Tom Jones.
0: And then somehow you-

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17: 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I'm Whitney.
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games. And you know what I'm talking about. 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

0: ZZ Top! Rock 102, we have got a gorgeous day. I like it because it's not too hot. It's 18 degrees. The sun is kind of coming out again, and it doesn't look like it's going to rain again, at least in the next couple of minutes. Although, when I say that, maybe it's going to be raining like south of the city or something. So
1: yeah, guaranteed.
0: Let us know. 21 degrees tomorrow, and we're getting to 26 on Friday, which is good because Riversdale is opening up. Weather is for Advanced Auto Care. Thanks to them, they fixed my precious, precious car.
1: Isn't that where Archie's from?
0: Riversdale?
1: Riverdale. Different.
0: I'm so glad you said that. Here's Disturbed.

0: Speedway.
1: And I just read this. Stormy Daniels has canceled all of her Canadian dates. She was going to do a night of storytelling.
2: Are you going to... Do you get a refund on your tickets?
1: I don't know.
2: Uh-oh. That might have been $100 that we can't get back.
1: There's no way she's charging $100.
2: How much?
1: I don't know.
2: More than that?
1: Maybe she's paying people to attend. I'm not sure.
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2: Okay, we got someone on the line. Hello.
4: Hi. Sorry to bother you, but I have a quick question for you.
2: I love questions.
4: Okay. Well, my stupid job, should I say that?
2: Sure.
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1: Okay, you're talking about the AC/DC show, right? So you got to text in when you hear an AC/DC song, and if you win, we give you cash, tickets, and we put you up in a hotel. But you got to qualify first by texting in the name of the song you're hearing.
4: When I hear the song, I can't message in right away. So how long do we have to text in the song?
2: You got tons of time. Honestly, it's really until we check the text. So don't worry about the time. Just once you hear it, text it in. And if you qualify, you will get a message back that says, congratulations, you've qualified. If you don't get that message, then you haven't qualified.
4: Oh, okay.
1: You know what we could do? You know what we could do? Let's put on your AC/DC song right now, and then more people can text in and potentially qualify because of your song.
4: I'm going to ask for AC/DC Back in Black because I haven't heard that in forever.
1: Okay.
2: Sure. Let's
1: All right,
2: do
1: that
2: it.
1: Works.

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1: Got a little cloudy day today, waiting for maybe a little more rain, but might just roll through here. We got Jordy on the line, too.
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0: You know, I got like a little bit of a drizzle on the way in today. Just a tiny bit, you know, it was only like a two-block span, but it made me think about a great weird question. Jordy, when's the last time you had sprinkles?
1: Is this like that dumb question?
0: Because it was sprinkling on my windshield.
1: Of when was the last time you jumped? Which, remember when you tried this one?
0: Great question.
1: It was so dumb.
0: Oh, it was so good.
1: People were like,
0: Okay, well, if he has an answer, then...
1: Jordy?
3: Spicy sprinkles.
0: Spicy sprinkles?
3: Yeah, chili flakes. I put that stuff in it.
0: You know what? It counts.
1: Oh, my gosh.
0: It counts.
1: Do you call them spicy sprinkles?
0: I do love that.
1: That is so cute.
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0: Bon Jovi.
1: 306-938-3733. We have this really weird Wednesday question, which Sully came up with, and I absolutely...
0: It's pretty excellent.
1: ...made fun of you, because I thought it was stupid, but there's people with actual answers here.
0: Right?
1: Andy, here's your question.
0: Buddy, when was the last time you had sprinkles?
2: I was a kid. I stole my mom's sprinkles out of her bacon cupboard.
1: That was the last time you had sprinkles?
0: She had a bacon cupboard?
1: No, baking.
2: Oh, yeah.
0: Oh, okay.
2: I'm a baker, man. When I got into marijuana, mom's baking was, like, extra epic.
1: So you ate an entire jar of sprinkles and then thought, I don't think I can eat these anymore.
2: Just a couple of tablespoons, probably. But, yeah, I think it kind of turned me off sprinkles.
0: I gotta tell you,
1: that's really
0: I like the sounds of this bacon cupboard.
1: Yeah,
2: my buddies love coming over because we had like regular like pudding, but then we had all the Vachon things, like the half moons and Louis.
1: Your mom is a saint.
0: Yeah,
1: I see why you get stuff for her from the dump.
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0: You know, this window is very deceiving.
1: Do tell.
0: We can see across the northern part of the city. We look out across the river, you know, as you might know if you've seen the building. And, you know, it tells us, it's very indicative of what the weather is. But usually on the other side of us, the weather's completely different.
1: It's true. We walk over to the newsroom side, which is facing Idlewild, and we're like, wait, it's completely sunny over here.
0: Yeah, we'll go on the air and be like, oh, man, she's raining. You look on that side, it's a gorgeous day.
1: Sometimes it's snowing on this side of the of the building, and then it's totally fine over there, but you're absolutely right.
0: Makes no sense.
1: Well, it's just kind of one of those days where it's going to change probably every 25 to 30 minutes. Tomorrow, though, it looks like 21 degrees. We got 26 on Friday at Weathers for Saskatoon Funeral Home. You got Queen.

0: 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It's also their home.
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0: Metallica.
1: Do you have any bikes yet? Are your kids at bike level?
2: Yeah,
1: biking?
2: Actually, you know what? We might even have... we don't have an extra bike yet because it just goes down to the next kid. But right. Soon we'll have an extra bike.
1: Yeah, so here's what we're looking for. 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We're looking for the bikes that you no longer want. 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
2: Bike locks, is huge. 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Yes.
1: Huge. We really need bike locks. If you don't have any bikes and you want to come down this weekend and you just want to get something, but you don't want to spend like $100 or something on a bike, just get us a few bike locks and we will be happy.
2: Yeah.
1: I mean, if I'm allowed to ask for things.
2: I think you're allowed. Okay. It's
1: coming up this weekend, Canadian Tire. 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

0: recently with Sully and Wit.
1: You want to know a deep, dark secret? Is that I have never in my life learned actually how to properly do spits. I just suck the flavor off and I spit out the whole seed.
2: Oh my goodness.
1: That's what I do.
0: Like an 8-year-old.
2: Oh, that's funny.
3: It's so nice for the chipmunks, though.
1: Yeah, you know, they get a whole treat, right?
0: Sully and Wit on Rock 102.

0: April 15th in Regina, and we're talking with April. What?
1: September 15th.
0: What did I say? I said April because April's on the line.
1: Yeah, right.
0: Whoops, September 15th. The brain.
2: Sylvia Witt, Rock 102.
0: Doing a little bit weird Wednesday chat.
1: Let me ask you this, because you seem to know your corn pretty well. Now, I'm not one of these guys that returns groceries, but last night we had corn on the cob, and you don't know what you're going to get. It's a surprise every time. Get home, I peel open the corn. There's maybe like 3 kernels on this thing. It's all cob. Do I go back and complain for restitution?
0: No, that's your fault. You peel before you buy.
1: You don't peel before you buy.
3: Are you allowed to? Do they have like the sign up that says you can't peek or peel at the store?
0: I'm not at my store. I peel before I buy. I peel or I sniff.
1: You're allowed to peel?
3: At the store?
1: Yeah.
3: No, some stores even put a garbage can out for you.
0: Yeah, exactly.
1: Really?
0: Yeah, they just say, put the us right there.
1: I know that my mom used to peel way back in the day, but I just thought, because she did a lot of things. She was tasting grapes and stuff, and then she'd go back for a second, third, fourth grape. It's like, they're not free samples. So I just thought that she was bending the rules. So that's why I've never peeled the corn.
3: Oh.

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Okay, could you move a little bit to the right? Oh, wait. Back to the left. Perfect. You're in the middle of 60 minutes of nonstop rock. Rock 102.

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Push the pawn right through the pass. And this one's for the silence and the questions that it brings, and the smell of time and the reverence.

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0: Everyone's kind of leaning into this weird Wednesday. A little bit random. What's up, buddy?
2: Hello. I'd like to order a large pizza, please.
0: Ah, look at us sending pizzas today, eh?
2: I'd like a large pizza with a whole chicken on it.
0: Okay, this is because earlier we were talking about Bird's Pizza. They got a new pizza out called the Chicken Inferno.
2: Yeah, I saw a picture of Bird's Pizza. I guess because I listen to your radio station so much, like through the internet, that it thinks I live in Saskatoon. Their pizzas are pretty meaty, man.
0: Oh, yeah, they're like next level. I used to work there, actually. It was my first job.
2: You want to know, my first job was at Kris Kringle's Kitchen at Santa's Village.
3: Well, that's not the same. That's not.
0: Oh, that is so cute, though.
4: What did you do for Santa?
2: I just worked in the kitchen. I worked the grease pit, man.
0: Nothing more magical than Kris Kringle's grease pit.
4: Yeah, yeah.
0: Pretty sure that's a Pornhub search.

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0: Tragically hip? Well, I thought this was a stupid, weird Wednesday question, but...
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0: Everyone's got an answer, so maybe I should shut my mouth. Chatty Bear, what you got, man? We're asking people, when's the last time they had sprinkles?
2: Sprinkles? On my ice cream cone, you're talking
3: on
2: about.
3: On anything.
0: Oh, yeah.
2: Oh, sprinkles. So, could I... Would Bacon Bits be included?
3: Yeah, you sprinkle them on, I guess. We got to count it.
0: I like that people are taking this into, like, what are sprinkles?
3: That's true.
0: Non-dessert sprinkles. We've had chili flakes.
3: Yep.
0: And now you've got bacon sprinkles. What can we call bacon, like, with a sprinkle, like, salty sprinkles or fun sprinkles?
3: Piggy sprinkles.
2: That probably tastes really good on ice cream, too, now that I'm thinking about it.
3: Oh, you can't go wrong with that.
0: You could put piggy sprinkles on anything.
3: Yeah, you could put piggy sprinkles on absolutely anything.
2: Piggy sprinkles. That's perfect.
1: Sully and Whit.
4: You heard of this thing, the 8-minute abs? Well, this is going to blow that right out of the water.
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0: Hey, Jordy, what's up? You got a song request?
2: Song, we'll send it out to Woody this morning. I heard he had a pretty good-sized tick on him, so let's do Tick on My Box.
3: Oh, yeah!
0: Did you see that tick they pulled off of Woody this morning?
4: No.
0: It was the size of my thumbnail.
2: It's on there for a bit, man.
0: It was on. It had to have been on there for 24 hours. It is disgusting. Did they post it yet, Jordy?
2: Guy. Oh yeah, yeah. I saw it on the Facebook.
0: Okay, well, if you haven't seen it, you could check it out on the Facebook stories. But yeah, tick embedded in Woody's back, and he pulled it off this morning during the morning show. It was disgusting. But okay, Jordy, here we go. Tick on My Box, Rock 102.
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Here's Def Leppard.

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Now imagine seeing them in Winnipeg with that song live. That could be you. All you got to do is text the name in of the AC/DC songs that you're listening, and at random, we pick somebody from the day. We text them back saying, yes, you've qualified. And then coming up maybe Friday, we pick your name and we call you to tell you you've won tickets to the AC/DC show. You've won some cash to get you there. And also, of course, a place to stay in Winnipeg, September 20th. Pretty decent day out there. The sun is kind of shining, a little cloudy. Weather is for the Cave Family Restaurant.

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Randy Bachman and Burton Cummings together.

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23: 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I'm Whitney.
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1: It starts right now.

0: collective soul, you're not a fan of either of these teams technically, but you're still going to watch because you're a fan of the sport.
1: Yeah, of course, of course. I mean, it's the Stanley Cup final. There's no better hockey all year.
0: So what were your thoughts yesterday after seeing him for the first time? Playing
1: it's
0: each other.
1: A roller coaster. I'm pulling for Carolina here. Yeah, there's an incentive there. I got a little bit of money on Carolina here, but they
0: how
1: had
0: much money?
1: Well, it's part of like a pool thing that I'm in.
0: How much money could you win?
1: I think you win like a few grand if you end up.
0: But
1: you gotta win a lot. It's not just the Stanley Cup final. There's also the NBA final. Blah blah blah blah. There's a
0: bunch. So you gonna be watching tonight?
1: Of course, I'll be watching tonight. Spurs Knicks. We got the Spurs here, so we're fired up. Anyhow. Let's go back to NHL, though. So last night, Carolina came out firing. They had a two-goal lead. It was up 2-0. And then somehow they lost it, and Vegas turns it around. And now Vegas is up one game to
0: nothing. Okay, you
1: here.
0: Said that Vegas was doing that thing where they line up their
1: the
0: D
1: trap.
0: Guys. Yeah.
1: Yeah.
0: Are they doing that again with Carolina?
1: They did at the very end of the game again.
0: And
1: they
0: did
1: went
0: it work?
1: Up. They went up 5-4 with like 3 minutes left, and then it was Trap City.
0: Did it work? It didn't work.
1: It worked, but it's just so boring, and I know it doesn't matter because all that matters is the final score, but some people like entertainment when they watch.
0: Here's OBS, Black Buffalo, Rock 102.

0: OBS, Rock 102, Weird Wednesday question sometimes is so random, and today is definitely like that. We're asking people, when's the last time you had sprinkles? But, Jordy, not just the decorative ones, you're bringing this to a whole new level.
1: Spicy sprinkles.
2: Spicy sprinkles?
1: Yeah, chili flakes. I put that stuff in
2: it. You know what? It counts.
0: Oh my gosh.
2: It counts.
0: Do you call them spicy sprinkles?
2: I do love that.
0: That is so cute. Jordy, if you're ever on a date with a girl and you guys are eating pizza and they ask you for the chili flakes,
2: yes.
0: Say yes so that you can say spicy sprinkles.
2: Spicy sprinkles.
0: You will land her in a second.
2: Yeah. Oh, yeah. Don't eat too much pizza because you'll be in the sack in no time with a line like that.
1: Right. This is not
0: a
1: joke now, Sully.
0: Coming from two people who know a lot about dating.
2: If I was on a date and the girl asked for spicy sprinkles, I'd read between the lines.
0: What? That's disgusting.
3: Sully and Wit.
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0: Blonde Blondes, Rock 102. Okay, we're talking sprinkles because, and I thought this was dumb. Weird Wednesday question is, when's the last time you had sprinkles? Turns out there's lots to talk about when it comes to sprinkles. Go ahead, Craig.
1: If you go to the ice cream shop, I actually have it quite often. I just load it right up on everything.
0: You often get sprinkles on your ice cream as a, how old are you?
1: I'm going to be 50 this year.
0: I'm not judging your choices. It's just...
2: Don't judge the man. Ice cream's delicious.
0: I know, but with like it's so good on it. Like, what do the sprinkles provide you?
1: I don't know. I like sugar, so I always add a lot of different things on it.
2: It all depends on the type of sprinkles, I'm pretty sure. Like, do you get, like, the rainbow-colored, like, the little tiny line ones?
1: Sometimes. You know, sometimes I get the sour ones.
2: Interesting.
0: Wait a sec.
2: Sour sprinkles.
0: You know what else we found out? You can call bacon bits piggy sprinkles.
2: Yep.
0: You can call chili flakes spicy sprinkles.
2: Agreed. Yep.
0: And now we know there's sour sprinkles. What a world we live in.
1: Yeah.
0: Can't seem to cure cancer, but we have got all the sprinkle flavors down. Here's new Nickelback. This one's called Bones for the Crows. Rock 102.

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2: 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Imagine their surprise when they find a roasted chicken.
1: Okay.
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0: Getting a couple texts here. That was Metallica. Let us know if there's any spots that are particularly slow in the city traffic-wise. I mean, we have a lot of construction going on in the city. I think it's, I read something like double the jobs we had last year. So this is good that we're fixing our roads and that people have jobs to fix our roads. But, yeah, definitely slowing things up traffic-wise. Some stuff going on 22nd here. Again, that is construction. So if you're in a slow spot, 306-938-3733, let us know about it.
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0: And we were talking today about, this is dumb, but when's the last time you had sprinkles? Let me tell you. I thought it was a stupid question. Sully came up with it, but everyone's got an answer. Andy.
2: I was a kid. I stole my mom's sprinkles out of her bacon cupboard.
0: That was the last time you had sprinkles?
3: She had a bacon cupboard?
0: No, baking.
2: Oh, yeah.
3: Oh, okay.
2: Baker, man. When I got into marijuana, mom's baking was, like, extra epic.
0: So you ate an entire jar of sprinkles and then thought, I don't think I can eat these anymore.
2: Just a couple of tablespoons, probably. But, yeah, I think it kind of turned me off sprinkles.
0: There is a fine line between enough sprinkles and too many sprinkles. Here's Bon Jovi.

0: That is Weapons. Rock 102 306-938-3733 is the number you can call or text. And, like, this is dumb, but we were asking people today, because it's Weird Wednesday, and I gotta say, I thought it was not gonna get any response. It's getting tons. When was the last time you had sprinkles? Adam, go for it.
1: That depends on what you mean by had sprinkles, because I know an exotic dancer named Sprinkles.
2: I'm gonna need more context and more detail.
1: Well, she wasn't one when I met her. It was, I guess, something she found her way into somehow. But I know that was the name that she goes by. I just started laughing when I heard you guys talking about that.
0: It's a great job, I'm sure.
2: Sure.
1: Oh, it pays very well.
2: Yeah, absolutely.
0: Does she tell you how much she makes?
1: I've heard as much as $1,500 a night.
0: $1,500 a night?
2: I'm in the wrong
0: like,
2: line
0: how
2: of
0: much
2: work.
0: Of that do you got to claim?
2: Well, you got to claim all of it before the next dancer comes on, because then they'll pick it up.
0: Shut up.
2: So you got to be quick to claim it.
0: Shut up.
2: Yeah. Did she tell you what song she danced to? Maybe that's a nice segue to a request.
0: Oh, good one.
1: You know what one would probably be good to dance to? Would be Numb.
0: By Linkin Park?
1: No, the Holly McNarland one.
0: Have you been to a stripper before? I am going to put this on, and I want people to picture somebody taking their clothes off for money to this song. And then text me and let me know, yay or nay, you'd pay for that. 306-938-3733. Here's Holly McNarland.

I'm not gonna lie. I can't imagine doing a sexy dance to that song, but Adam said it would work, and you know what? Everybody on text said every song you can sexy dance to, especially if it is a woman dancing for a man, or even a man dancing for a man. Guess I can't argue that. Here's Tom Petty, Rock 102. We got a pretty cloudy skies right now, but looks like tomorrow's going to be a little bit better. 21 degrees, 26 on Friday, which is the first day that Riversdale Pool will be open. So perfect timing. Weather's for Country Style Barbecue.

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1: All right, let's do the new stuff here out of Evanescence. This always, always goes over well. We've had 99.9% incredible feedback on this. It's called Who Will You Follow? Let us know. 306-938-3733.

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0: Outside right now, not as beautiful. We're sitting at 15 degrees, very much of the overcast variety. Here's some Marcy Playground, Sex and Candy.

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3: It is brought to you by Smitty's Saskatoon and Bugsy's Bar and Grill. It's a weird Wednesday, but oddly enough, we've also been talking sprinkles all day. So why don't we start with Adam, buddy? What is a weird Wednesday sprinkly kind of tune?
4: Do you guys have Eat It by Weird Al?
5: Yeah.
4: Okay, do you want to do that?
5: Because it's sprinkles. That's brilliant.

0: Weird Al. Samit, it's starting us out on your Weird Wednesday. 5 o'clock, foreplay for Smitty Saskatoon and Bugsy's Bar and Grill. All right, I've got Annette up next. What are we thinking for song number two?
1: Youngblood Zombies.
0: Done deal. With the Smashing Pumpkins, that's good?
1: Of course, nothing else.
0: All right, love it. Okay, it's coming up.
1: Have a great day.
0: Yeah, you too. Your husband sent a text, said you guys got a bucket of chicken, so enjoy the hell out of that.
1: We are.

0: Zombie, that's Youngblood with Billy Corgan. Don't watch the music video. It is extremely creepy. It is your 5 o'clock foreplay, though, on a weird Wednesday for Smitty Saskatoon and Bugsy's Bar and Grill. Andrew, you're up next. What are we doing?
1: How about some B.A.?
0: Oh, I got some B.A. Some B.A. every day, buddy. What are you thinking?
1: Kids want to rock.

0: yeah. Let's round out this foreplay. We got Adam on the horn. What's up, bud?
1: I got a good story for you.
0: Please.
1: Story about a man named Jed. He lived up in the mountains.
0: Okay.
1: But one day he was out, like, just hunting and, you know, shooting for some food.
0: Mm-hmm.
1: Shot missed. Up from the ground came a bubble of crude.
0: Oh, oil. Yeah.
1: Yeah, black gold, Texas tea.
0: Yep, nice.
1: Well, you know, and the first thing you know, Jed, millionaire, move away from there. So guess where he moved with his millions of dollars?
0: To... Wait, don't tell me. To the Kokomo.
2: Beverly Hills.
0: Ah, of course. What a weird segue to play Weezer, but

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1: Rock 102 with Sully.
0: All right, the good news right now, you're just looking at slowdowns. You're just looking at volume buildups, no accidents or stalls to report. However, if you are in Circle Drive South in that area, you're slow pretty much from the curve around Lauren there all the way to the photo radar box between Preston and Clarence. That's an eastbound direction. Also eastbound, the Attridge exit off of Circle slowed back to the highway from the lights at Central. Warman Road northbound, you are brutal as you always are this time of night to Circle. You're slow from about 7th Ave. And also, final big slowdown for you is Circle. This is westbound between the lights at 33rd all the way up to Laurier. If you notice something else, 306-938-3733. You got to keep me posted. Here's Billy Talent.

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0: I don't think anybody really knows what the deal is with today's weather. There's not a boatload of wind. A little bit, 30 kilometers an hour. That's not the worst. We're sitting at 15 degrees right now. But it stayed very much overcast with a few sprinkles here and there throughout the day. Tonight, we're getting down to a low of 9 degrees. A few showers expected. Tomorrow, clouds stick around, 21 degrees. Friday, clouds take off, and we get a high of 26 degrees to round out your work week. Your weather for Precision Auto Body. Here's a hip.

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0: But I got to tell you about this. A dude just went jet skiing by our window. A dude is jet skiing on the river. It is 15 degrees out there with overcast skies. I salute you, my friend. And every time we see a jet ski tearing up this river, we fire up some jet, baby.